0: 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Danke fürs Zuhören, sagt der Robert. Bitte bleibt dran. Hier geht's nun weiter mit 2 Stunden Strafzeit.
1: Ladies and gentlemen, fantastic evening. And now we want you to go home safely. Fantastic evening. Please leave safe with good memories. Please do not push. Please do not push. Listen to the police and the stewards. Take care and pay attention to the way that the crowd is flowing. Please go with the flow of the crowd. Go with the flow of the crowd. Go with the flow of the crowd. Go with the flow of the crowd. Go with the flow of the crowd. Go with the flow of the crowd. Go with the flow of the crowd. Go with the flow of the crowd. Go with the flow of the crowd. Go with the flow of the crowd. Go with the flow of the crowd. Go with the flow of the crowd. Go with the flow of the crowd. Go with the flow of the crowd. Go with the flow of the crowd.

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0: The tales of treachery, evil of the men, who evil wants to see. 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

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Like plastic rollers Saturday morning in the Merseyside street. 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You can have it for a second before it all comes crashing down. Peace is dredged and then scuppered from all the breaks and fractures Father Time has etched into our backs. To find the light you reach the dark, a mine against a sudden ash. Turns to 12 o'clock, so 1 p.m. and then we're back. To truly find peace, you save the morsels while you can. Pull them together, gathered, restless, baited. 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Take my only feather, so we may always fly together.

0: 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There are also many new records out there.
1: We might help you. Just listen to this.
2: Neuland. 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Verrissen?
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Constantly comparing myself to others. There's no other, but you know how it goes. Pretty much detrimental. It's also just part of life, part of being human being.

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Fuck all. I sat around the house wanking, and I want to know why you don't serve coffee here. My signing on time's supposed to be 10 past 11. It's now 12 o'clock, and some of you strange bastards need executing.

door next to the boarded up independent record store. Bradley is awake. He's watching notches on his clock face, just lying there thinking, limbs like fallen buildings, feeling like every day he's ever lived is out to kill him. Bradley's got a good job. He works in PR. He moved south a few months back, top whack flat, all mod cons, wall-sized windows. He's a Manchester boy, done good in the big smoke. Young professional, single, Tinder and flings. Life seems simpler than it's ever been. He's doing well, he's living the dream and he's paying the mortgage off. He doesn't know why he's not sleeping at night. He could get up, try and walk it off. But he's got to get to work in a matter of hours. Is he awake or asleep? He can't tell, he can't dream, he can't feel, he can't scream. Man, it's 4:18. And life's just a thing that he does. He rolls over. Cold pillow, warm body. 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He burrows down deep, and he closes his eyes. And he thinks, is this really what it means?

0: 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There are also many new records out there.
1: We might help you. Just listen to this.
2: Neuland. Neues vom Plattenmarkt. Verrissen?
3: Ui.
4: Ui.
3: Ui.
5: Mercy. Mercy.
2: Und gelobt.
3: Yeah.
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6: Hurrah.
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